0: with my boy Blue. Come on, let's say Blue's got the muffin. Blue's got the muffin.
1: But I won't be blue all the way.
0: No, but I will pop bottles and pimp a model like your mama's favorite rapper and your favorite rapper.

Just another day living in the hood, just another day around the way, feeling good today.

0: drop. A drip drop, a drip drop, said a drip drop.
1: Drip drop.
0: A drip drop, a drip, I said a drip drop.
1: Drip drop.
0: La la la la la. If I drop my feeling, it doesn't mean that I'm weak. It means that I speak in licks what I need to kick out of my body or accumulate what I need to brace. I take with

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But some people got to suffer before they die. This is about a man. He's gonna be crucified. Some people die of cancer. Some people die of AIDS. But this man is gonna be crucified.

It's like the treasure of the Sierra Madre or something. You know, you go to thrift shops and you go to garage sales because you think you're going to find something that's, you know, real rare. And, you know, most of the time it's a total waste of time. But once in a while, you'll come up with something that'll whet your appetite.

I started record collecting when I was 15 or 16 years old. I started getting interested in jazz. Prior to that, I had collected comic books. I was always a collector. I admit to having an obsessive compulsive quality.

Lay not up for yourselves treasures upon earth, where moth and rust doth corrupt, and where thieves break through and steal. But lay up for yourselves treasures in heaven, where neither moth nor rust doth corrupt, and where thieves do not break through nor steal. For where your treasure is, there will your heart be also.

Sometimes we're not prepared for adversity. When it happens, sometimes we're caught short. We don't know exactly how to handle it when it comes up. Sometimes we don't know just what to do when adversity takes over. And I have advice for all of us. I got it from our pianist, Joe Zawinul, who wrote this tune. And it sounds like what you're supposed to say when you have that kind of problem. It's called Mercy. Mercy. Mercy.

0: Hey Joey, I'm just gonna stop rapping. I'm gonna stop rapping right now on the song. Not in general, but just on the song, cause I ain't trying to destroy these niggas.
1: Sight.

0: Mars Williams. I'm gonna have all of them rapping in a minute.
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2: 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So if you feel that you're that special person, then it's on.

for 100,000 YouTube subscribers. Let y'all know I appreciate y'all. It's a big year, it's going down. Without y'all, I wouldn't be doing this right now. And so, cheers.

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She is a huge international star. She sold millions and millions and zillions of records. Way more than I have. She's stunning, she's beautiful, she's sweet, she's giving, and she sings so beautifully. 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

0: Laura Pausini!
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zippity-doo-dah days. 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
0: Yes, sir. 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

audience out there swinging with us. On behalf of Jules Brown, Billy Kyle, Joe Daringsburg, Summer Young, Billy Crook, Danny Barcelona, little Filipino boy on the drums, little Arabian boy saxophone. We are very happy to have sung this number for you folks. It's cutting out time now. 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
1: Well, fine. 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
2: Hey, look here. 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
1: Enjoy the auto show. 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
2: Oh, it's very good, man.

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0: Avec vos chansons électropop, vous avez remis au goût du jour les années 80. 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
1: I don't think all of it is. You know, it's probably been taken slightly as a sweeping statement. What a surprise. But I don't think it's dishonest. Maybe dishonest is the wrong way of describing it. I think there's a lot of stuff that doesn't necessarily have as much substance as a lot of music from the past had. But I do think, especially a lot of the stuff in the mainstream lacks any substance, for me anyway. And it lacks stuff for me to relate to. When people are talking about having sex in the club, I don't know about you, but I've never done that myself.
0: No?
1: No,
0: jamais.
1: No, I don't. I'd rather go to the toilet.
2: Moi, je suis fasciné par vos cheveux, moi. Est-ce que c'est l'hiver québécois qui les a fait figer comme ça?
1: Yeah. Ouais. It's not normally like this. I've been trying to get it to stop doing this all day.
3: Do you know Bibi et Geneviève?

0: it's a cartoon here. It's quite similar.
1: Really?
0: Yeah, except it's green. Oh. He's called Le Green.
1: There's one in Japan as well, and it's this cartoon, and it's just, it's so weird. Japanese have some very strange television programs. And it's just this cartoon with a swirly poo on its head. It looks like my hair, but it's just an actual, like, poo.
2: Poo?
1: Yeah.
0: It's for children?
1: Well, I hope not.
3: Vous dites qu'il manque de vraies bonnes chanteuses actuellement dans l'industrie de la musique. 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
1: We had breakfast with each other once. Before I said that.
0: It's known now as the last meal.
1: The last breakfast ever.
0: With Gaga.
1: What I suppose I get frustrated about is that you're not allowed to have an opinion about anyone else. And also the things that you do say are taken, A, massively out of context. I mean, even me hearing that, my own quote, I'm like, Jesus, it's harsh. And when I said it, I would never have said it in that way, in such a sweeping way. People have said, do you like Lady Gaga's music? And I think I do, like I've just said, I think she's an amazing pop star. And thank God for someone coming and making it interesting again, and things interesting to look at, and interesting outfits, and some, you know, something to get your teeth into. But it's not my kind of music. But I suppose more the point I'm making is that it seems that you're not allowed to have an opinion anymore about the music you do and don't like. If someone, I wouldn't just say I hate this out of nowhere, but if someone asks you, do you like this, am I supposed to say, yeah, I really like it, when I don't? Wouldn't your fans rather they knew who you were and they knew what you liked or you didn't like? I don't know, that's my opinion anyway.
3: Je vous cite. Avant, j'avais les cheveux longs. 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

0: Donc, on peut dire que vous avez été Rickrolled?
1: Yes, indeed. I didn't mean to, and then my dad, I came down and, you know, like, this is another general sweeping statement. You know how men never notice that you've cut your hair or done anything to yourself? I sort of cut 5 inches off my hair and my dad barely noticed. And he came downstairs and he said, "What, you look like Rick Astley?" And I was like, great. But I think there was something in me that quite liked the idea of that.
0: Mais ce qui est touchant, c'est de savoir que votre père connaît Rick Astley.
1: I know, I know.
0: Il réunit les générations, c'est bien.
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1: Oh
0: comment
1: God.
0: Avez-vous réussi à vous faire une carapace?
3: High five! Que...
1: I might cry.
3: Welcome to my life.
0: Mais comment avez-vous réussi?
1: Oui,
0: mais comment avez-vous réussi à devenir bulletproof?
1: Good question. I don't know. I changed schools and I was at a quite a strange school for quite a long time. That was just not me at all. It was quite religious. I found it very difficult to fit in, and I realized I needed to leave. And I went to a very, very creative, extremely left-wing state school in central London, and I got involved with a lot more arty, music-y people, and I just naturally, through being a lot happier, just lost weight and just started to become the person I was before I went to this sort of odd school, and started to get into music again, as I had been when I was a kid. And I used to play Buddy Holly songs and listen to rock and roll and stuff when I was a kid. And I started to just get into music again and not be afraid to be androgynous again and not be afraid to sometimes like dressing slightly less female and stuff like that. And I just grew a lot of confidence. And then even just in my first year of being at that school, I started working with Ben. And I think making a record when you're 17 is... Well, I don't know. I thought it was pretty cool, and it gave me a lot of confidence. And I suppose, over time, over trying out things and experimenting and stuff, I just lost all of that fear I had when I was a kid.
0: Vous avez trouvé Larou, votre nom d'artiste, en consultant un livre de prénoms de bébés trouvé dans les poubelles.
1: No, no, I didn't find it in a bin. I don't look in the bin.
0: Autour des poubelles.
1: Yeah. Around the bin. It was, I gave myself a week to think of a name for the project, and Ben said, "Look, oh, you do it, I can't be bothered, you know, like the whole go on tour, you do it, I can't be bothered, you know." And I went to my friend's house and he said, and I said, "Oh, I can't find a name, it's driving me mad, and I've got like one day left, and I've given myself a week." And he said, "Oh, I've found this baby name book in the bin." And I was like, I didn't ask why he was looking in the bin, but he was. And the only thing I said I wanted for the name was, okay, I want it to be French, and I want it to somehow symbolize me. And the first word I looked at was Larue, and I was like, okay, I'm done.
0: Mais pourquoi Larue plutôt que Larousse?
1: Because that's what it said in the book. It's just badly translated. It's an English book. Come on, you know? It's an English book, and it said that Larue meant red-haired one. It didn't say whether it was male or female, but as it transpires, obviously, with the whole androgyny and the fact that you know, not really male or female.
0: Oui, mais quand on est britannique et qu'on choisit un nom en français, c'est parce qu'on veut se faire tabasser.
1: Yeah, I suppose. I don't want to get beaten up. No, this is definitely not the aim. But people do think I can speak French, or they think that I am French as well, which is quite bad. Ah, bonjour, ah, hello.
0: On va se faire plaisir, on va regarder un autre de vos clips, celui de In For The Kill, Manon.

0: Élie, vous avez dénoncé le piratage de votre musique sur Internet. 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
1: To balance my budget. I love my parents. I really do love my parents.
2: Mais c'est beau.
1: We're very good friends. And I have a great relationship with my parents. And I love my home, and I'm moving out at the end of this year, but I'm only moving, like, to the end of my road. But it is a very common misconception that, you know, people see you in music videos and people see you on the TV and they think, oh, she's, you know, like, I have people say to me all the time, or you must get chauffeur-driven, or you must get first class everywhere. I'm like...
0: Et c'est non.
1: Are you crazy? You know, like, I think something like 70% or a scary, scary percentage of the music that people have of yours is not paid for. It's not the public's fault. If you can get things for free, why are you going to pay for them? It just doesn't make any sense. But I've just recently taken my tracks off Spotify, so sorry anyone who has Spotify and recently just went on there and my tracks are all deleted because it's just... There's a lot of stuff going on the internet that really needs to be taken control of, and I'm trying to sort of... change it with people like Lily Allen and stuff. We tried to start a campaign in the UK, but people laughed at her because they thought, you know, you just want to be richer, you just want to make more money, and it's not that, it's standing up for music. And for new artists, it's so difficult for new artists to make any kind of headway when no one's buying any music. It's very difficult.
0: Mais vous, c'est un plaisir de vous
1: recevoir. Thank you very much.

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0: hot girl shit. 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And that's why every time you see me, I got some new shoes.
1: Ah. Mwah. 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

0: kid because I had tons of brown sugar.
1: For real?
0: That's right, you act like you don't believe me.
1: Nah.
0: Oh, shoot, brother, you should have been around in those days. Those were the good old days.
1: Yeah.
0: That's right.
1: What brown sugar you talking about?
0: I'm not talking about the brown sugar you buy in the supermarket, brother. I'm talking about the real brown sugar.
2: All right, Pop.
0: Okay, see you. Hey, you going to the same place I'm going to, brother. That's all right, then. Cool.

0: point of view. These people make decisions for the bulk of us without consulting any of us. Sales and distributions of our futures. If this world were fair and right, they'd give up the car keys this very night.
1: Damn! Hit it!
2: Two, three, four, five, six.

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0: Hey. 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
1: Where will you be in 2045? 30 million people right now are being wiped off the face of the planet by a disease they claim has no cure. In the matter of a blinking eye, all of us right now can testify. Take a stand, radical man.

0: CeeLo, what are you doing here?
1: I was just about to ask you the same thing.
0: Well, I'm here for Christmas with all the guys. What's going on?
1: I was on my way to a Christmas party in Atlanta and I got lost.
0: Oh, gee, Hotlanta?
1: Yeah.
0: In a convertible Rolls? Oh, you're never going to make it in this weather. Well, why don't you come in and join our party?
1: You sure?
0: Absolutely, we'd love to have you.
1: Cool.
0: Oh, good. Hey, guys. Nice jacket.
1: Thank you.
2: A convertible Rolls?

0: one person would clean up their chimney.
1: I knew it, I knew it. You're real.
0: Of course I'm real, Walter. You got Santa in your heart. You got Santa in your home.
1: So Santa's my homie.
0: Yeah, I'm your homie.

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1: Thanks for cleaning up, Kevin. I'm going to bed.
0: Piggy? What do you mean cleaning up? Piggy, that's ridiculous. There's feathers everywhere. There's rat fur. Piggy!

0: Santa, that is, Mr. Claus, they have all been very, very naughty.
1: Hey, Walter, what do you get when you cross a vampire with a snowman? Frostbite!
2: Dishes? Yes, Monkey. Okay, yes. Oh, yes. The stained carpet. Of course. Only broken glasses. 42 broken glasses.

You know, I've been watching you for quite some time now. 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It may have never occurred to you how much joy you bring to others and how much joy you bring to me. 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I guess what I'm trying to say is you are as beautiful on the inside as you are on the outside. 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

0: 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You want to know who's lit? Then listen to my song, I Got That, like Michael Jackson.
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I don't know what's wrong with you girls. I feel like y'all don't need love. You need somebody who could micromanage you, you know what I'm saying? Tell you right from wrong, who's smart from who's a fool, which utensil to use for which food. Like, I got a schedule to attend to though. I can't really.

Yeah. January, you pretend to see life clearly, gaily. 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Very scary. 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

0: Tryna build trust, showing me a DMs, how they tryna bag you. Ironic how the news I got about you ended up being bad news. Get a 50 racks, girl, the beef costs like it's Wagyu. I make it see the light like a half moon. Shot the QC, pretty sure I made PMs like it's past noon. All I really know is W's and M's, life looking like a bathroom. All I really know is handbags like I drove through and ordered fast food. Saying I'm too guarded with my feelings, who the even asked you? 7 bodyguards just in case somebody really wanna try and crash through. Don't know why I listen to you when I hear you talking to me in some half-truths. If I don't pay rent, it end up like a whole hairstyle, girl, it's past due. If I don't...
1: It was too easy for him.

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0: A-Rod, I'm ballin', but I'm loyal, never lead a base. 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
1: Maybach music.
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You feel me? It's one of the moments. 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You feel the motherfucking the molecular structure of the room. Feel me? Oh yeah. Yeah. It costs more for the sophomore. Ha ha ha.

0: The Experiment.
1: Telegame.
2: Yeah.
1: Absolutely. I'm waiting for the roller to finish rolling.
2: Yeah.
1: And we're going to really smoke all day here.
2: Yeah, I got you one right here if you need it here.
1: Really, to keep me warm.
3: Khalifa Kush.
1: You so much.
2: There you go.
3: See
2: keep
3: you.
2: Some KK on deck.
3: Can I get that light?
1: No. Oh, you're smoking there.
3: Yeah, I got you, man.
1: All right. So this is going to be the weed smoking episode.
2: Yep. Season 5, we keeping it live.

Ghostface Killah lost tapes. You hear that dusty shit? You hear that soul shit? You hear that fly shit? The man has been an inspiration to me and to millions and jillions of motherfuckers for years. One of a kind. There's only one Ghostface Killah. There's only one Pretty Tony. There's only one Starkey Love. There's only one Ghost Dini. Yo, from the bottom of my heart, what an honor, what a privilege to be walking you through the Ghostface Killah lost tapes. Michael Rapaport, sincerely, sincerely, yo, Dini, this was my motherfucking privilege, dude. This is my motherfucking honor, dude. Ask me, yo, would I be a part? I say where and when. There's no questions asked. To be a part of the Ghostface Killah shit, to be a part of some Ghostface Killah shit, to be a part of the Ghost lost tapes? Where and when? Sign me up. I'm ready to go. I'm out.

0: Bobby, it's me.
1: Baby, are you calling from the plane?
0: No, Bobby, I missed the plane.
1: Don't worry. Don't sweat it. You still got time to catch the red eye.
0: Yeah, but I wanted to be there tonight.
1: It's okay, Thickness. You'll be here in the morning. You know I can wait a few more hours.
0: Okay.
1: I got something for you.
0: Yeah, I know you. Are you gonna save it for me?
1: You know it.
0: Well, I'll be there in the morning.
1: Yeah. I've waited for this moment for such a long time.

0: couple more records left on the album, man. Like, what you think I should put on now?
1: What?
0: Really? Nah, come on, man. People heard that. I mean, I got some hot records. I got The Rain. I got What should I do next? All right, look, you know what? Look, I'm going to just go on. I'm going to pick my own. I'm going to put something else on. All right, man. Fine.
1: Well.

been living with double standards. 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But a nigga do that shit, fuck a bunch of shorty, and that nigga's a player. It's kind of fucked up.

Yo, Jake Sama on the clock. I get money during the day, spit all night, you know what I'm saying? And the minor cap is, you know what I'm saying? Nigga just came out the underground, coming straight out the underground. You know what I'm saying? Go get that motherfucker Mike Turner LP. What's wrong with you, motherfucker? You know what I'm saying? As a matter of fact, go to darkstarrecords.com and download every motherfucking album we put out. Because we the illest right now, you know what I'm saying? We coming through with that ill, straight up, raw hip-hop in the purest form. Shout out to RZA. And peace to all y'all hating motherfuckers, because I know you got the album anyway and you're bumping it real heavy right now. Faggot-ass motherfuckers. And peace to everybody's support, you know what I'm saying? Because we keep it fucking real. Check it. Yo. Check it out, yo. You leaking dirty love juices from the homo thug douches. When the burly slug squooshes through your ugly mug koofies. Till your bloody rug squooshes like a suddied up cooches. Timberland stomp stupid till they wearing out shoeless. Bitch ass motherfuckers is getting murdered in the boofies. Jigsaw my marches again, strapped with a ratchet and pen. I'm forging words into actions, retracting ass to this phlegm. I burn your ass with the pen when I ravage average men. With the savage words that I send when I attacking tracks in the tens. I crack the yak in a gen, dropping drunk and staggering gems. To my fucking babbling ends and you suckers perish again, nigga. That's how we doing it. PCP, Dark Star Records. Go get that whole fucking catalog, nigga. Bah!

0: Bro, this nigga whack, bro. 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I've never heard him a day in my life. Who is this nigga? Bro, he's whack as fuck, bro.
1: What you talking about? Bro.
0: Like, he's really not even that. He needs some more work.
1: You whack.
0: Alright, I guess. 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

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There were two. One of them is a small-time pickpocket, but the other one is a kung fu expert. I don't know him. Hey, wait, yeah. These two men you just mentioned, is one of them particularly good at kung fu? Yes, he is. I know the truth.

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Just like Waylon and Jesse. Just like Johnny and June.

You niggas be acting like it. You bitches be acting like it. You know you ain't getting no money, so why the fuck do you be acting like it? You niggas be acting like it. You bitches be acting like it. You know you're not running no game, so why the fuck do you be acting like it? You niggas be acting like it. You bitches be acting like it. I want it, I get it, I pull up, you see me, you say that you got one like it. You niggas be acting like it. You bitches be acting like it. You know you're not ballin', my nigga, so why the fuck do you be acting like it? You niggas be bluffin', you niggas ain't hustlin', you need to quit frontin'. I been about the action that came off the block, so niggas can't tell me nothing. I can sell mud to the river, I can sell snow in December. Used to sell bass to them junkies, my heart is cold as the winter. Used to sell crack in the white court, trapping in front of Zach Food Mart. Looked up to the dope man, he threw me a pack on the head start. Never had love for you hoes, never had love for you fuck niggas. If you ain't talking about dough, don't even talk to me, fuck nigga. You niggas be acting like it. You bitches be acting like it. You know you ain't getting no money, so why the fuck do you be acting like it? You niggas be acting like it. You bitches be acting like it. You know you're not running no game, so why the fuck do you be acting like it? You niggas be acting like it. You bitches be acting like it. I want it, I get it, I pull up, you see me, you say that you got one like it. You niggas be acting like it. You bitches be acting like it. You know you're not ballin', my nigga, so why the fuck do you be acting like it? The paper, I chase it, that's all that I'm after, you know that I'm with it. South Coast my team, O-Rap my stoop, play a beat and I kill it. Throw me a sack, watch me flip. Fuck doubling up, watch me trippin'. I

0: you're switching, knowing you're not.
1: Knowing you're not.
0: Yeah, you're lying a lot.
1: You're lying a lot.
0: Number one rule in the hood. Never talk to them cops. You niggas be acting like
1: acting
0: it.
1: Like.
0: You bitches be acting like
1: acting
0: it.
1: Like.
0: You know you ain't getting no money, so why the fuck do you be acting like
1: acting
0: it?
1: Like.
0: You niggas be acting like
1: acting
0: it.
1: Like.
0: You bitches be acting like
1: acting
0: it.
1: Like.
0: You know you're not running no game, so why the fuck do you be acting like
1: acting
0: it?
1: Like.
0: You niggas be acting like
1: acting
0: it.
1: Like.
0: You bitches be acting like
1: acting
0: it.
1: Like.
0: I want it, I get it, I pull up, you see me, you say that you got one like
1: acting
0: it.
1: Like.
0: You niggas be acting like
1: acting
0: it.
1: Like.
0: You bitches be